walking on the moon. We could be together walking on the moon. Some may say

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The rain and the crackling light

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What they think they're doing, I'd be very pleased to know what they think they're doing. I think they're all insane.

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I'm always in a rush, I've been thinking too much, but keep it on the hush, no one needs to know, just us. That's really all it takes.

building up a wall till it breaks. She hated when I call and it's late.